0: Field to any 800 units in the Brookfield Bay Marina area.
1: A-63, go ahead.
0: A-63, I've got a dark blue pontoon boat that lost use of its outboard. CT Reg 7099 Bravo. They're currently anchored out by the Brookfield Bay Marina, requesting some assistance. I have a phone number for the individual if you want to give them a call, see if you can make contact.
1: Yeah, you had it with the number.
0: 914-419-3534. That's 914-419-3534.
1: Head over that way.
0: Got it. Thank you, sir.

Rapid Ambulance, code 1. 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

For the 87-year-old female, injuries from a fall with leg pain. 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

400 block of Danbury Road for the smoke investigation. A driver-by states that there's lots of white smoke coming from that approximate area. Cross Street is Larson Road and Valmar Drive. Time now 20:37.

0: over car 2.
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0: We just received a second call, and they stated it was the house next to Kenwood Valley Motors, which is 534, so it's not going to be in the 400 block. It's further down.
1: If you can put me out in the area, nothing visible at this time in the area of the high school.
0: Roger.

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1: Be out at 534 Danbury Road. And I believe it's going to be the barbecue guy again. I'll be investigating.
0: Roger, car 2, 534 Danbury Road for the possible barbecue guy.
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We're in 87-year-old female, injuries from a fall, leg, and hypertension.

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Los Angeles Medic 3, 112, 112 Schumann Road, 69-year-old female for a possible stroke. She's conscious of breathing, 28 Charlie 3. 112 Schumann Road, 69-year-old female for a possible stroke, 28 Charlie 3. Crushy's Newfield Road,

0: Pleasant Valley Fire. First on East River Road, the area of the Whittemore pull-off. For report of a bonfire, 67 Alpha 2. Repeating, East River Road in the area of the Whittemore pull-off. State Police took a call regarding a bonfire, requesting a check of the area, 67 Alpha 2. Cross East Pleasant Valley Road at Fuller, 2133.
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0: 3 from Pleasant Valley 11 on command. 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I don't know how much you copied. Myself and Engine 6 are on scene of another unoccupied campfire. At this time, we're in the process of extinguishing it.
1: Roger, I'm seeing another unoccupied campfire in the process of extinguishing. 2112.

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Conscious and breathing, 30 Bravo 1. Fever 72 horse Haven Road, 83 female. 15.

Eldon Hill Road for the CO detector activation. Be advised, the alarm company made contact with the homeowner. No symptoms. He said he was trying to replace the batteries when it went off.

0: Washington going 72 Horse Heaven Road, 83-year-old female, three possible hip dislocation. 30 Bravo 1, 2156. Bobby, go ahead.
1: Second fire has been extinguished. We'll be clearing and terminate the incident for Pleasant Valley Fire.
0: Second fire has been extinguished. We'll terminate 2156. 2156.

0: off the ambulance, North Canyon Medic, 17 Temple Road, the Riga unit. It's a 77, 77-year-old female, altered mental status and lethargy. She's conscious, breathing, 33 Charlie 1. 17 Temple Road, Riga unit. A 77-year-old female for lethargy and altered mental status, 33 Charlie 1, crossing North Canyon Road, Outer Mountain Road, 2157.
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Fire. Lift assist requested 72 Hurst Heaven Road. It's for an 83-year-old female, possible dislocated hip on the second floor. 30 Bravo 1. 72 Horse Heaven Road, 83-year-old female, dislocated hip on the second floor. 30 Bravo 1, Crossies Woodbury Road and East Street, 2225.

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Not alert. 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
0: Start medic 4 and a Charlie for pain management. This is the dislocation.
1: Okay. 2229. Northwell Medic 4 on a Charlie response into Washington, 72 Horsehaven Road, 83-year-old female dislocated hip, 30 Bravo 1, proceeds Woodbury Road and East Street, 2229.
2: Like another tone.
1: Yes, please.

to our ambulance. Additional personnel being requested. 24 East Greenwich Road, 91. 91-year-old male. Okay. Stuck in a bathtub and possibly not alert on a hot response. 523 and 53. Going to headquarters. 2230 East Hall.

LC Warren 23. LC Warren 23. This party's been in the tub for quite some time. Do you want to start a medic? A medic 4 is currently on its way to Washington. Yes, please do. Please start the medic. 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Your discretion. 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

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A paramedic intercept is being requested into the town of Warren, number 24 East Grant Road, for the 91-91-year-old male. 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

0: 36. What's your direction of travel in case they want to intercept?
1: This will be going north on 202. Not familiar with this area.
0: Roger, looks like 202 through Washington and then a left onto Route 45, and that's 341.
1: That will be our trouble. Thank you.
0: Roger.
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0: LCD from Warren EMS 1.
1: Warren EMS 1, go ahead.
0: I'm in the area. What is the numeric again, please?
1: 2424. CSB should be on scene.

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0: 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Do you need anything from us? We're on North 7.
1: Check in with Troy when you get here on the electric stair chair. Anything he needs to remove that so we can get better access by it.
0: Roger, we're approaching. 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

Northfield First Responders, Litchfield Ambulance. 337 Marsh Road, 72. 72-year-old female for pain in her side and vomiting. She's conscious breathing 26 Alpha 11. 337 Marsh Road, 72-year-old female for pain in her side and vomiting. 26 Alpha 11. Questions for Kennedy Drive and Rita Road. 2246.

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0: LCD, this is Warren Ambulance. Warren Ambulance, go ahead. We're en route to New Milford Hospital, BLS, intercept with New Milford 96-1, route of travel. Brick School Road to Cornwall, road to Lake Road.
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LCD, Warren Ambulance, intercept 96-1. Warren Ambulance, intercept at 2302.

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0: All North Field units to clear the scene. You can terminate the incident for North Field first responders.
1: All North Field units to clear the scene. We'll terminate North Field first responders to 303.

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0: Washington Fire, Old Litchfield Road, the area of Dark Entry Road, vehicle versus deer. No injuries, there is a fluid spill. 77 Alpha 2. Old Litchfield Road, the area of Dark Entry Road, a car versus deer with a fluid spill. No injuries. 77 Alpha 2, it's 2313, troops been notified.
1: Litchfield Ambulance, car number 9, out of Charlotte.
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LCD. This is Warren Ambulance back en route to the Milford Hospital ALS. Warren back en route to Milford ALS, 2316.

0: City, North Canyon, ambulance, North Canyon Medic, 187 South Canyon Road, the back entrance, 331, 31-year-old male for chest pain. Conscious, breathing 10 Delta 5. 187 South Canyon Road, use the back entrance, 31-year-old male for chest pain, 10 Delta 5. Of course, he's gracefully in the town line, 2321.
1: North Canyon Ambulance on here.
0: North Canyon Ambulance on here, 2322.
1: 6 LCD.
0: Washington Car 6, go ahead.
1: We have one car into the guardrail, negative injuries, small amount of fluids down. Have you heard anything from Washington Ambulance?
0: Yeah, it's showing them still on scene. They weren't dispatched to this. It prompted no ambulance for no injuries. Would you like?
1: Negative. Any update on Troop L?
0: Was originally transferred over to them. I'm not sure on any TA.
1: Receive.
0: 211 and 232, you're both going to headquarters, 2323.

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1: 6 Hound, go ahead.
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1: Yeah, I'll take you guys up here for just a small leak. The car's gonna need to be towed.
0: Roger. LT, can you show rescue 2, clear horse 7 road and route 2, hold it till.
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1: LVA car 9, clear, Charlie, we'll terminate for which label? It's 2327. Hey, 2 you're going to Milford ALS, 2328.

Hartford Avalon, Northwest Medic 3170 Continental Road to 66660, old male. This syncope and it's a series of falls. Scotch Spritting 17 Charlie 2. 170 Continental Road, 66 year old male for a fall. Syncope induced. 17 Charlie 2. Crossing Sir Litchfield Turnpike at Deer Run, it's 2331.

0: 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Rescue 2, you're on scene, old Litchfield, 2333. Continental East, the front door.
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0: LCD, this is Warren. We're back in quarters. Please terminate.
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64 Kenwood Shores Road. CD is on scene, located a missing male party in the woods. That's Brookfield EMS. You requested 54 Kenwood Shores Road. CD is on scene. They located a missing male party in the woods. Dispatch 0101.

0: 22, you're back in Tonawanda, Termini. 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
1: Any unit responding to 54 Candlewood Shores Road, just check your cab notes for an update.

might also need some lighting at some point. I'll let you know.

Milford Ambulance Code 1, respond 23, Mount Tom Road for the 79-year-old male. Fall with 7 feet from Fortune CBA, 28 Charlie 3. The Milford Ambulance Code 1, respond 23, Mount Tom Road for the 79-year-old male. Fall and 7 feet from question of a CBA, 28 Charlie 3, your dispatch code. Pressure roadside court in the dead end. 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

0: 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Time of dispatch 0331.
1: Four, Rival ES, 331.

Philadelphia West City Ambulance, 80 Chestnut Street in the community room, a 65, 65-year-old female sick party. 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

Concord Avenue, code 1, respond. Kimberly Clark, 5-8, Pickett District Road. 33-year-old male, stall is back, King. 17 Rebel 1. Lobby, 33-year-old male, 12, back 17, 1. Cross street, Bay River, God Road, 10 of the suspects, 4.

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Respond Chestnut Street at Main Street for fluids from a disabled vehicle, 59 Charlie 3. Repeating, Chestnut Street at Main Street for fluids, 59 Charlie 3. 644.

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Respond number 421 Hill Road. Activate fire alarm showing panel panic. 52 Bravo 1. Repeating 421 Hill Road,

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0: 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Respond Chestnut Street at Main Street for fluids from a disabled vehicle, 59 Charlie 3. Repeating for Winchester fire, Chestnut Street at Main Street, fluids from a disabled vehicle, 59 Charlie 3, 654.
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0: Harry Tel City. Is Car 1 still requesting a response?
1: That's affirmative, Car 8, just having units stay.

0: 258. Car 1, 10 car 1, go.
1: Yeah, we'll be proceeding in with CFP. This will be the house up on the hill.
0: Receive car 1. CFP is on scene, you'll be proceeding to the scene with them. 659. Westside car 4 on scene, same time.
1: Now be moving over to Kansas.
0: Roger, car 1, you'll be on command 659. Unit signing en route, go ahead.
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Northfield First Responders, Litchfield Ambulance. Respond Newton Road at White Road. Meeting the state police on scene of the female in her 30s. Hustle diabetic, prompt request for eval.

Northfield 126, mostly static. When you reach the headquarters of the scene.

Hotel City 2 Kent Fire. Respond number 59 Kenneco Road. Activated smoke detector. Basement and first floor of the guest house. 52 Bravo 1. Repeating number 59 Kenneco Road. Activated smoke detector. 52 Bravo 1. Location alert shows 3/4 of a mile long driveway, which is very narrow. You're crossing through Seeger Mountain.

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0: Kennedy 2 Delta D, where are you calling?
1: That's affirmative, engine 2. Just took a call from Sharon, car 10. He spoke to the caretaker. He did provide a key location, which I put in the notes for you. Also, re-emphasizing the very long and narrow driveway, you'll have to either back down or back up. There is no place to turn around an apparatus.
0: Okay, Roger. I'm slightly familiar with the area. Thank you.

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1: Engine 2, no transmissions made it through, if you can just try again.
2: Yeah, just have ET7 hanging out the road. I'm 3/4 of the way into the house right now.
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Dallas City, Washington, ambulance medic 4, respond number 344 Woodbury Road, 91-year-old female, difficulty breathing. Conscious bearing 6, Delta 4. Repeating 344 Woodbury Road for difficulty breathing, 6, Delta 4. Your cross street is 2 Rod Highway in the town line, 923.

foremost

An avenue, possibly two patients at this address. One party that was unconscious has regained consciousness, unknown medical for the second. 31 Delta 4, repeating 22 Mountain Avenue for possibly two patients. One that was unconscious has regained consciousness. 31 Delta 4, cross streets are Oak Street and Crescent Street, 924.

0: LC62.
1: Sure.
0: 6-2, the first patient is the caller stated he lost consciousness, struck his head on the fall, regained consciousness, called for help. The father is currently in another room, was yelling for help as well, now getting no response.
1: 6-2 copies. Can we start tone for an additional ambulance? We'll update you once we get there as well.
0: 3C62 requesting second ambulance.
2: Northwest Medic 3 responding.
0: Medic 3, you're en route at 927. Do you want to the scene as of 926?

LC Winston Ambulance, second ambulance requested, number 22 Mountain Avenue, for two possible patients in the home, 31 Delta 4. Repeating, second crew needed for second ambulance to number 22 Mountain Avenue for possible two patients in the home, 31 Delta 4, 927.

LZ2 Warren Fire. Respond number 53 Curtis Road, activate smoke detector. 52 Bravo 1. Repeating number 53 Curtis Road, activate smoke detector. 52 Bravo 1. Cross Tracer Strawberry Ridge Road and Sheehan Road. 929.

0: LCD, this is Warren 520 to the scene.
1: Roger, Warren 520, route to the scene 930-520. As we were disconnecting, the alarm company did report they did get a cancel request through the app.
0: Copy that. Continue investigating.

0: was requested number 22 Mountain Avenue for two possible patients in the residence, 31 Delta 4, second cone 931.
1: Roger, medic 3931.

0: Roger, 196, you're on Route 933. Engine 6, did you copy my message to 520? Roger, Engine 6, just at time of dispatch, the alarm company reported they did receive a cancel through the app. 520 was continuing to investigate.
1: Do you have someone else signed on going to quarters?
0: That's affirmative. I do have a 5-1 to the scene.
1: All right, you can show A2 en route with driver only.
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2: 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What if I meet you in the depot?

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1: Roger, BLS to Milford, 947.

LLC, Kent Ambulance. Respond number 125 Gear Mountain Road, the Olson residence. 84-year-old female, general weakness, conscious breathing, 26 Alpha 5. Repeating 125 Gear Mountain Road for general weakness, 26 Alpha 5. Kent 269 is on scene, available for transport. Crossing through Orhill Road and Howland Road. 951.

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LCD-2 Winston Ambulance, second call, second crew needed, medic 1, respond number 125 Glendale Avenue, 85-year-old male, sick person, abnormal breathing, conscious stream 26 Charlie 2. Repeating, second call, second crew needed for Winston Ambulance to 125 Glendale Avenue, to the sick party, 26 Charlie 2, crossing through Spruce Street and Cedar Road at 956.

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0: about a 4 Mohawk Acres, 91-year-old female, Scott's breathing fall, arm injury, 17 altitude. Milford Ambulance, code 1, respond to 4 Mohawk Acres, 91-year-old female, Scott's breathing fall with an arm injury, 17 altitude, Cross Street, Bucks Rock Road, in the dead end. 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

0: Chelsea, Sharon Ambulance. 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Cross streets are New Street and King Hill Road at 1049.
1: 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Assembling.
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2: 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Our arrival time was 10:33.
1: Thank you. 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And I will show you returning at 11:06.
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2: Sure, it's clear, Charlotte. Terminate for Winston ambulance.

Order me a call at the area of 115 up to Hill Road. For an eval on 13-year-old, proceeding to the area of Brookfield, fire EMS, here requested. Hurry up in the area of 115 up to Hill Road. Eval on 13-year-old, time off 11 o'clock.

0: 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It's a tricycle bumper to get into the motor vehicle. Passenger car. Just past one old. Project says for me.
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1: Roger, Medic 4, I'll show you back. Available 730.

Brookfield Dispatch on the air. EMS is requested. 246A Federal Road, room 320. The elderly male and stroke symptoms. Repeating, EMS is requested. 246A Federal Road, room 320. For the elderly male with stroke symptoms, DNA list is found on 1137.

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1: A2, go ahead. Back
0: and course, you can turn me the incident. 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
1: And you all as well. 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

L-32 Sherman Ambulance Northville Medic 4, respond to 23 Maui Blue Hill for an unknown age male party stung by a bee, history of severe reaction, conscious, breathing 2, Charlie 2. Again, 23 Maui Hu Hill for an unknown age male stung by a bee, history of a reaction, conscious, breathing 2, Charlie 2, crashing Stonewall Lane, dead end, timeout 11:53.

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0: An additional tone for an EMT EMR, please.

LZ2 Sherman Ambulance, an EMT or EMR needed to complete the call for number 23 Mawiku Hill. Underage male hooded reaction, 2 Charlie 2. EMS 1 is route to headquarters, 1159 this tone.

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1: We're in Mayo Car 5 for the Plymouth crew. Do you have an intercept point or an update for us?
0: Receive medic two, I have you en route at 1235. Might have been a miscommunication. It sounds like they are still on scene with the patient. I will give you updates as soon as I get them.
1: Roger, if they ask you to let me know, we're 10 minutes out.
0: Receive medic two, what is your route of travel?

0: 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What is your route of travel?
1: The back roads to Sam.

0: Litchfield ambulance. Responding to Morris, number 212 Watertown Road. 59-year-old male fall in the backyard. Conscious ring 17 Alpha 4. Repeating in Morris, number 212 Watertown Road in the backyard for the fall 17 Alpha 4. Your crusher is Anderson Road extension in the town line. 1237.
1: LDA 13,
0: go ahead.
1: In Richard's scene, ambulance can roll.
0: Roger, LDA 13, you're in Richard's scene, ambulance can proceed. 1230.

0: Roswell for the ambulance, code 1, front of Village Crest, 19 Poplar Street, second floor, room 205, bed Bravo. 68-year-old male, conscious breathing, has a drain that has become dislodged, 33 Alpha 1. 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
1: LVA 13, a lot of static. Try once more.
0: Cold response for the ambulance, please.
1: LVA, car 9.
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0: respond 105 Whitford Court, apartment 29, 69-year-old male. Increased aggravation. Conscious brain 26 alpha 10. Repeating 105 Whitford Court, apartment 29, for the increased aggravation. This is a dementia patient, 26 alpha 10. Main Street, the dead end of your cross is 1252.
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Fire, requested to respond near 227 Kendall Lake Road, Echo Bay Marina. 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And EMS and fire requested to the area of 227 Kendall Lake Road, Echo Bay Marina. Report of a car into a telephone pole with the driver out and walking around. Closed route to Twin Rocks, Flint Rocks Road and Kendall Birches. I'm 1303.

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Yeah, so if the fire rate, we just want to make sure they can shut off the power to us. Frontier guy that's here is not on call. He's going to relay some information to them.

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LZ to Litchfield Ambulance, respond 400 Torrington Road, Fernwood, at the day room nursing station. 43-year-old female, twisted ankle, conscious breathing 30 Alpha 2. Repeat, 400 Torrington Road, Fernwood, the day room nursing station, for twisted ankle 30 Alpha 2. Crushes Patrol Drive, Fern Ave, 1354.

0: Commons, room 210, on a lift assist for a 78-year-old female. Repeated, EMS is requested, 246 A Federal Road, room 210, the Village of Oakfield Commons, on a lift assist for a 78-year-old female, cross street to Sandy Lane in Rollingwood. PLS response, time now 1359.
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Alpha Zulu, requesting a response to number 16, Brookside Trail, for the fire alarm called in by the homeowner. Basement fire alarm activation. No smoke, no fire reported. Crossroad of Forest Trail, Mountain Drive. Time of dispatch, 1406.

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0: Special 12 in the town of New Fairfield, Connecticut, 6245 Bravo November. I'll get you op information in a minute.
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1: And I have both a Papa Sir and a Connecticut op number for you. The Papa Sir is going to be for the operator of the Connecticut office for who I'm writing your fraction to. Let me know when you're ready.
0: Go ahead.
1: Papa Sir is Papa 179-6665. That's Papa 179-6665. And the op number for the infection is going to is Connecticut 048-535-808. Connecticut 048-535-808.
0: Copy.

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0: LC2 Winston Ambulance, respond 130 Meadow Street, first floor, 67 male, abdominal pain, conscious reading 1 Alpha 1, repeating 130 Meadow Street on the first for abdominal pain, 1 Alpha 1, cross streets are North Street and Front Street, 1425.
2: The Connecticut Alpha is for the registered owner of the vessel. I have the officer to a Mason, date of birth 4/22/2011, same last name.
3: 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I have disposition information, when you're ready.
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0: Can you just go into the Health Center 1440 and fire tech?
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62. 62, go ahead. We're going to flew the Hill Center on our return to get Germany for witness. 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

Alright, so it's for me.

LC West ambulance medic 3 here is found 24 Union Street, apartment 1 in the rear. 33-year-old male, chest pain, conscious ring 10 Delta 4. Repeating, 24 Union Street, apartment 1 in the rear for chest pain, 10 Delta 4. 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

LCD 2, Washington Ambulance Medic 4, respond number 42, Winston Drive, 81-year-old male. Difficulty breathing, unresponsive, 6 Delta 1. Repeating 42, Winston Drive, for the unresponsive, difficulty breathing, 6 Delta 1. Your cross street is Churchill Road and the dead end, 1532.

Company, Multiple 1, request to respond to 155 Housatonic Avenue for the 73-year-old female, conscious, difficulty breathing, neck pain, 6 delta 2. 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

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She's conscious, difficulty breathing, neck pain, 6 Delta 2. 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

EMS 1. 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
2: Chip, we're going to need the spare chair and a couple of sheets, please.

Shelter Fire, requested to respond number 32, Butterbrook Hill. For the activated fire alarm called in by the resident, report the fire alarm is activated in the hallway. No smoke or fire visible at this time. Shelter Fire, requested to respond number 32, Butterbrook Hill. For the activated fire alarm called in by the resident, reports it's activated in the hallway outside of her apartment. No smoke or fire visible at this time. Crosses of Glen Air Drive and the dead end. Timeout is 1554.

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0: Myself and 868, it'll be 3-2 Candlewood for the fireworks. Just a note, we're on the PWCs.
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2: Place the incident under control. 26 can return with an electric scooter in an interior apartment that the key was not turned off on.
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LC Winston Ambulance, they second call, second crew needed. Medic 1, Winston Fire for first responders. Respond 25 Hillside Avenue, apartment 1. 63-year-old male, difficulty breathing. Conscious reading 6, Delta 2. Repeating, second call, second crew needed for Winston Ambulance. 25 Hillside Ave, apartment 1 for difficulty breathing 6, Delta 2. Cross streets are Rock Street, 1611.

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0: 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I can be in Route 25 Hillside.
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Litchfield Ambulance. Respond 422 Road, Fernwood, for a 70-year-old male, fall, knee injury, question ETOH. Requesting a cold response. Repeating, 422 Road, Fernwood, for the fall, cold response. Call comes in from State Police, Crossroads Bertoli Drive, Fern Ave, 1650.

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0: 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You want to have Fallsville DMS 1 meet us on scene?
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0: 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Fallsville DMS is responding. You want to have Fallsville DMS 1 meet us on scene?
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0: Alpha City Sharon Ambulance responding. Confirming this is the upper level.
1: Roger, Sharon Ambulance show you on Route 1643. We did inquire with the caller, upper or lower, they just provided 220.
0: Received, thank you.
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1: Sharon Ambulance, please, hospital returning, terminating 1709.

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ALC, Colebrook First Responders, Winstead Ambulance, respond number 6, Proc Hill Road, Camp Jewel, 20-year-old female seizure, conscious being 12th Bravo 1. Repeating number 6, Proc Hill Road at Camp Jewel for the seizures, 12th Bravo 1. Cross-street to Colebrook Road and McClave Road.

0: 6-2, this will be a staff member. 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There will be somebody to flag you down, point you in the correct direction.
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Warwick First Responders, number 6 Prock Hill Road, Camp Jewel. 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

0: Folsom, the ambulance is back in service, back in quarters, call terminated.
1: Roger, Folsom, the ambulance, you're back in quarters, back

0: It's Leo.
1: 918, go ahead.
0: Did I just say someone north of Bethlehem?
1: 918, repeat.
0: Did I just say someone on the air in the route to Bethlehem?
1: 963.
0: Hey, Roger. 918 to 963.
2: Thomas.
0: Yeah, I'm on scene. Turned out 350, backed off the end of the boat ramp, put it in the water. Very minor. But I'll let you know in a minute, waiting for Main Street Auto.
2: Roger. 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

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Need EOS on scene for 20-year-old female, prolonged postictal sleep. 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Time 17 to 10.

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0: Atlantic Curiosity, can you just inquire what 62's route of travel is going to be if I can try to line a flight with them?
1: Roger.

0: 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Looks like Smith Hill Road in your town there.
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Conscious breathing, 25 Charlie 2. 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

Walker Amos, Code 1, requested a respond to Milford Police Department, Sally Fort, number 49 Poplar Street. 37-37-year-old male, his conscious of breathing, 6 party, 26 Bravo 1. Milford Amos, Code 1, requested a respond to Milford Police Department, number 49 Poplar Street, at the Sally Fort. 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

0: 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Oak Street, Crescent Street, Cross Street. And now 1814.
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Alpha Enables Code 1 on the air with two calls, repeating two calls. The first is going to be Candlelight Farms 222 Candlewood Mountain Road in the hangar for a 65-year-old male. He's conscious and breathing, possible stroke, 28 Charlie 9. Second call is going to be Candle Valley Health and Rehab, 30 Park Lane East, for the 76-year-old female, conscious breathing, fall with a possible hip dislocation, 33 Delta. Well, for ambulance, code 1 on the air with two calls in your sector, number 222 Candle Mountain Road, for the 65-year-old male, he's conscious and breathing, possible stroke, 28 Charlie 9. Second call is going to be Cano Valley Health and Rehab, 30 Park Lane East. So 76-year-old female, she's conscious and breathing with a fall, questioning hip dislocation, 33 Delta 1. Cross Street, Bradbury Road, Woodchuck Lane, South of both calls, 1854.

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1: 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That's where we're headed down right now.
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dispatch calling Unit 4. Unit 4, I didn't realize that code 2 didn't transmit. It's a code yellow at the PD. Can you do a quick turnaround for it? We're going ALS to Danbury. Roger, I was told in Milford. I will send another tone. Yeah, my mistake. It's Danbury was waiting for better radio reception. Roger, I'll send you to Danbury, 1926.

Maymont's code 2, third call in town, full crew needed in Milford Police Department, number 49 Poplar Street. For the 37-37-year-old male, code yellow, 25 Alpha 3, time of your second, code 1927.

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0: We have confirmation that it's 3.
1: Confirmation of 2 that are with the caller. Third one went back to their room to grab their EpiPen.
0: Roger, can you just start me a North Keene and ambulance and medic as a precaution for the moment, please, to assist with Norfolk and I?
1: Roger.

Delta North Canyon Ambulance, North Canyon Medic. Respond to a collision at Bellhawk. 20 Litchfield Road. Yeah, I have three patients there. Allergic reaction to nuts. All are conscious and breathing. 2 Charlie 2. Repeating 20 Litchfield Road in second ambulance in for three patients. So allergic reaction to nuts. All conscious and breathing. 2 Charlie 2. Village Green Mountain Road Crash, Route 7, 1933.

to the Bridgewater Ambulance. Request a mutual admission to Milford. 49 Poplar Street, the police department to Sallyport. 37-year-old male, ETOH. Conscious and breathing, 25 Alpha 3. Repeating into Milford. 49 Poplar Street, the police department at Sallyport. 37 male, ETOH, thank you, Val. Conscious and breathing, 25 Alpha 3. 10-19-34.

going into Norfolk. You'll turn onto Route 272 at the end of the green. You're going to take a right for the sign, the Yale School of Music. Someone should be there to flag you in.

0: case you didn't copy, we do have an RFQ and ambulance and medic responding as well due to the possibility of three patients.
1: Norfolk ambulance acknowledged.

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0: On the air, awaiting a crew.
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0: 1944.
1: I'm 1945.

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0: Dispatch, Hospital Car 6 en route to the scene. Hold all apparatus and quarters.
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1: No, affirmative. 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
1: Roger, I have the details when you're ready.
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1: It's going to be Connecticut DL license 21995566. Should come back to a Kathleen DOB for reference. 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

0: 863, I have that valid to Caitlin, 92388 of Brookfield. So what charges?
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0: Action.
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0: I'll be cleared.

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2: Roger, on the return, 2002.